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1: 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And to walk 1,000 miles, you have to start with a step. So don't be afraid to take it, because who knows what could come next.
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1: 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If you feel like you're not good enough, believe in yourself and your abilities. 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
10: A mix of sun and cloud today with a chance for showers and thunderstorms in the afternoon and a high of 19. Tonight, a few clouds with a low of 3 and a chance for frost. Sunday, sunny with a few clouds in the afternoon, a high of 14, going down to a cloudy low of 2 in the evening. Monday, a mix of sun and cloud with a high of 11, falling to a low of 2 with a clear sky overnight.
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0: With an update from SarniaNewsToday.ca, I'm Jess Monday. Sarnia Lambton residents looking for a bargain will be in Point Edward today for the village-wide garage sale. At St. Paul's Anglican Church on Michigan Avenue, some residents will be selling out of their trunks after renting a space for the day for charity. The event isn't just for homeowners. Different groups and organizations will be holding a special garage sale and bake sale throughout the village. Most of them begin around 8 this morning. The Sarnia Bird Team is hosting a family-friendly World Migratory Bird event today at Canaterra. This year's theme for the day is Every Bird Counts, Your Observations Matter, highlighting the importance of community science in bird conservation. Chair of the Sarnia Bird Team, John Cook, says there'll be information on ways to support local wildlife.
1: It's in support of Bird Friendly City, and Sarnia is recognized as Bird Friendly City, and so our team is working to continue working with the city and within the community to do things to improve our bird friendliness and encourage people to take action.
0: The family-friendly event takes place from 9 this morning till 12 this afternoon at the Carriage House in Canaterra Park. Hometown hero Tyler McGregor is returning to Forest for a meet and greet. The event will be held today at the Forest Legion. It starts at 2 this afternoon. Spokesperson Brian Richardson says there will also be an informal parade where community members can line the sidewalk on Albert Street and cheer for him.
2: It's unique in the sense that he's going to be transported from his home to the Legion on the old antique fire truck.
0: Full details can be found on our website at sarnianewstoday.ca. In the NHL playoffs, Montreal beat Buffalo 5-1 and Vegas beat Anaheim 6-2. In the PWHL playoffs, Ottawa beat Boston 2-1 and Minnesota beat Montreal 3-1. And in Major League Baseball, the Blue Jays beat the LA Angels 2-0. A mix of sun and cloud today with a chance for showers and thunderstorms in the afternoon with a high of 19. Tonight, a few clouds with a low of 3 and a chance for frost. Sunday, sunny with a few clouds in the afternoon, a high of 14 going down to a cloudy low of 2 in the evening. It's currently 7 Celsius, 45 Fahrenheit. I'm Jess Monday.
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0: 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Sarnia Lambton's big country weather. The weather.
1: A mix of sun and cloud today with a chance for showers and thunderstorms in the afternoon and a high of 19. Tonight, a few clouds with a low of 3 and a chance for frost. Sunday, sunny with a few clouds in the afternoon, a high of 14, going down to a cloudy low of 2 in the evening. Monday, a mix of sun and cloud with a high of 11, falling to a low of 2 with a clear sky overnight.
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11: 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Champions Legacy Reunion Jacket Wayne Gretzky gave to team members, and also a drone runner and a ton of things. Lots going on here on this listing. 519-402-2385. 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

0: with an update from SarniaNewsToday.ca. I'm Jess Monday. Sarnia Lampen residents looking for a bargain will be in Point Edward today for the village-wide garage sale. At St. Paul's Anglican Church on Michigan Avenue, some residents will be selling out of their trunks after renting a space for the day for charity. The event isn't just for homeowners. Different groups and organizations will be holding a special garage sale and bake sale throughout the village. Most of them begin around 8 this morning. The Sarnia Bird Team is hosting a family-friendly World Migratory Bird event today at Canaterra. This year's theme for the day is Every Bird Counts, Your Observations Matter, highlighting the importance of community science in bird conservation. Chair of the Sarnia Bird Team, John Cook, says there'll be information on ways to support local wildlife.
1: It's in support of bird-friendly city, and Sarnia is recognized as bird-friendly city, and so our team is working to continue working with the city and within the community to do things to improve our bird friendliness and encourage people to take action.
0: The family-friendly event takes place from 9 this morning till 12 this afternoon at the Carriage House in Canaterra Park. Hometown hero Tyler McGregor is returning to Forest for a meet and greet. The event will be held today at the Forest Legion. It starts at 2 this afternoon. Spokesperson Brian Richardson says there will also be an informal parade where community members can line the sidewalk on Albert Street and cheer for him.
2: Unique in the sense that he's going to be transported from his home to the Legion on the old antique fire truck.
0: Full details can be found on our website at sarnianewstoday.ca. In the NHL playoffs, Montreal beat Buffalo 5-1 and Vegas beat Anaheim 6-2. In the PWHL playoffs, Ottawa beat Boston 2-1 and Minnesota beat Montreal 3-1. And in Major League Baseball, the Blue Jays beat the LA Angels 2-0. A mix of sun and cloud today with a chance for showers and thunderstorms in the afternoon with a high of 19. Tonight, a few clouds with a low of 3 and a chance for frost. Sunday, sunny with a few clouds in the afternoon, a high of 14 going down to a cloudy low of 2 in the evening. It's currently 7 Celsius, 45 Fahrenheit. I'm Jess Monday.
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1: The term fubbing is going viral again, and if you didn't know what that means, maybe you were fubbing when we told you about it before. Officially, it's when you're snubbing the person you're hanging out with by staring at your phone, which Cheryl's doing right now.
2: Sorry, what was that? Right. I was fubbing you. So how do you avoid doing this? Because, I mean, our phones are just
1: an attachment to our arm.
2: I would say they're an extension of us at this point. So how do you avoid it? So we've got a few tips for you. Number one, put your phone out of sight, especially if you're hanging out with someone. Because even just having it like on the table next to you, it like the temptation is there. So like for girls, you know, put it in your purse and then put your purse kind of away so that you're not looking at it.
1: I mean, it's there. Even if it's right beside you, as you said, the temptation is there, and it's almost like your phone's talking to you.
2: Yeah.
3: Check me. You may want to.
2: Another way to avoid fubbing is setting some small boundaries. So, you know, try putting your phone away maybe during certain hours of the days or, you know, during meals. Just to sort of, you know, get used to not always having it with you.
1: And be honest, if you're hanging out with, you know, a group of people or just one-on-one, if you do need to check something, you're waiting for a text from someone, you're waiting for a certain message, just say it instead of aimlessly scrolling, because that's the addiction part.
2: Yeah. And if you do look something up, then look it up and then put it away again. Don't keep your phone out. I know I'm guilty of that a lot. And then finally, notice when others do it to you and remember how it made you feel, because it's not good when someone does that to you.
1: Especially if you're in a very small group. And one or two of the people are automatically then checked out because they're on their phones. Last time we went away, it blew my mind how many people in Jamaica were on their phones. I mean, it's not just Jamaica, but that's where we were. And people walking in paths that we'd have to walk out of their way because they're aimlessly staring at their phone. People in the pool. I noticed this one couple. We did talk to them later. They were from the UK. They were both on their phones in the pool. In the pool. Like,
2: do they have like a
1: things.
2: Waterproof case on
1: it? I hope so. But you're in paradise, but you're, you know, beautiful place, beautiful island, and you're scrolling on your phone. Now, with that in mind, during a recent basketball game between the Sixers and the Magic in Philly, a woman sitting in the front row must have been doing this, ignoring the game, because she got nailed in the head with the ball because she was scrolling on her phone.
2: And it looked like it hurt. However, neither team had any reports of injuries. But one of the stars of the Sixers actually went over to check on her, even though he had nothing to do with the play. It was a different player from the other team. It was just an errant pass, and it clocked her. But, like, I know at a lot of these events, especially I've seen it at baseball, because, like, I haven't been to an NBA game in a while, but I know when I've been to baseball games, they actually have signs up if you're close to the field saying, be like, you know, bats and balls can come flying into this area. Please be aware.
1: And if you're courtside at a basketball game, do not be fubbing.
0: Like a good poutine, this music is a perfect blend.
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3: When we start out in the world, I would say, you know, your parents or whoever's washing you up, they're using a washcloth. And then there comes a point in your life where you're lucky if you can drag the kids in to the shower at all.
4: Yeah, and then they hit a point where you can't get them out of the shower.
3: Well, what are they using when they're in there? So a new online poll is going viral where it said, quote, "My husband thinks it's crazy that I use a washcloth to clean my body. He thinks you should use either a loofah or your hands. Which one do you use?"
4: Oh, no. Over 3,500 people weighed in. 50% say they wash themselves with their hands. 31% use a loofah, which hopefully they're changing out every once in a while. And then 17% use a washcloth.
3: Which surprises me that it's so low.
4: I don't use a washcloth. I use a loofah. I've got a loofah in there. And if I'm not using the loofah, I do have a bar of soap, too, like bar soap.
3: So sometimes when I, you know, get comments from people that are, you know, they might know my age and they're like, oh, you look a lot younger. I'll be like, I loofah. I exfoliate. I don't even know what any of those words mean. So it's interesting to me that only 17% use a washcloth, because I'll be honest, I use a washcloth or my hands or a combination of both. My wife has loofahs and sponges and things hung up all over.
4: But I'll say this, growing up, like, body wash wasn't a thing. Like, it was bar soap and that was it.
3: Mm-hmm.
4: Really?
3: So like, then you're using...
4: I don't remember body wash hands? Being a thing. So then, yeah, you use, because I'm using the bar of soap on me.
3: Well, I guess technically...
4: Like, I'm holding the bar and I'm using that on my body.
3: You could put it on the washcloth, because then you can get between your toes and, you know, all the delicate areas and whatnot with the bar of soap. And hopefully you're not sharing that bar of soap with anyone else. Our daughter, her other half is at school right now in London, and he was telling her about how he had to keep his body, because he's in a house with three other guys sharing rent.
4: Mm-hmm.
3: He has to keep his body wash in his room because they were using it when he left it in the shower.
4: Yeah, because they're like, oh, free body wash.
3: Right. But then
4: he said, they're poor students.
3: One bar of soap in there. And he said, I hope the other three aren't just sharing that one bar of soap, but maybe they are.
4: If they're using your body wash, probably.
3: So most people said that they were shocked. They thought that washcloth would be number one, then loofah, then their hands. They didn't break down results by gender, by the way, either. So maybe some people use more than others. I've never really used a loofah. So how often are you supposed to change it?
4: How many dudes are just using whatever their wife leaves in the shower for them?
3: Whatever's there. What was that? Wasn't there a Major League Baseball pitcher that talked one time about how he always seems to have a clean towel? Because they were saying about how you should change out your towel you dry yourself off with every 3 days. And he goes, well, no, your body's clean, and I always seem to have a clean towel. And one of the other guys said, yeah, your wife.
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1: Yes, they are. It's been a wet spring. We certainly all know that. And with that in mind, gardeners are being warned to keep an eye out for the invasive hammerhead worm.
2: And they've been spotted not too far from us up in London and Hamilton. The hammerhead worm are called silent assassins.
1: Oh, my God.
2: But they are easily identified because they have this broad shovel-shaped head, and they can grow up to a foot long.
1: 1 foot. 12 inches. Unlike native worms, these predators are toxic carnivores that feed on beneficial earthworms. So they create this neutron that's actually found in pufferfish, which can cause skin irritation in humans and maybe harmful to your pets if they end up, you know, getting curious and going, what's this?
2: Oh. Not good. So we do have some tips, though, to help stop them from spreading to your yard. Number one is to check new plants. So if you are going to a local nursery, picking up some plants to plant this year, they often travel in the soil of potted plants. So make sure you inspect any new additions. And also they say to clean your gear. So if you've been gardening in an area where they've been spotted, like London, make sure you're cleaning your boots and your tools before you move to a new area, because the tiny egg capsules can hitch a ride in the mud on your tools and your shoes.
1: Now, here's another important thing to remember. If you encounter one of these worms, experts advise against cutting it or smashing them, as they can regenerate into multiple new worms from the severed pieces.
2: How is this not a horror film?
1: Oh my God.
2: Like, someone's going to write a horror film about these things. Like, that's...
1: They're a foot long. And if you see it and you stomp it with your boot, next thing you know, there's like 3 feet of them.
2: You cut it in half and now there's two of them.
1: Oh my God.
2: No thanks.
1: So they say instead, use a shovel or gloves. Don't use your hands. Shovel or gloves to pick them up and place them in a sealed container filled with soapy water or maybe a vinegar salt mixture to ensure that you take care of them.
2: And then report these sightings to Ontario's Invasive Species Hotline or use the iNaturalist app to help track and control their spread across the province.
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13: Sarnia Lambton's Big Country Weather.
14: A mix of sun and cloud today with a chance for showers and thunderstorms in the afternoon and a high of 19. Tonight, a few clouds with a low of 3 and a chance for frost. Sunday, sunny with a few clouds in the afternoon, a high of 14, going down to a cloudy low of 2 in the evening. Monday, a mix of sun and cloud with a high of 11, falling to a low of 2 with a clear sky overnight.
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0: with an update from SarniaNewsToday.ca. I'm Jess Monday. It's one of the most popular events of its kind in the area. Point Edward's village-wide garage sale is on today. The event isn't just for homeowners. Different groups and organizations will be holding special garage sales and bake sales, many of which started at 8 this morning. A craft sale and tart festival is happening in Petrolia today. Dozens of vendors will be selling their goods from 9 this morning till 4 this afternoon at the Petrolia High School. The show is put on by Optimist Club of Lambton Central Petrolia and the Petrolia Enniskillen Agriculture Cultural Society. Entry is free and there will be door prizes, a toonie table raffle, and a barbecue if you'd like to stop for lunch. Emergency preparedness is being highlighted at Lambton College this weekend. Bases is again organizing the free Emergency Preparedness Day Sarnia Lambton event from 10 a.m. till 2 p.m. There will be information booths, demonstrations, and kids' activities. And the first 100 moms who show up will also get a surprise since the event is being held on Mother's Day weekend. Paralympian Tyler McGregor is getting the red carpet treatment this weekend in Forest. There's a meet and greet on today at the Forest Legion that begins at 2 this afternoon. Spokesperson Brian Richardson says it's kind of a win-win scenario as McGregor would also like to speak with community members.
1: I know he wants to thank the town of Forest as well. He's often mentioned that Forest has been very supportive of him.
0: The event is free to attend, but donations will be accepted for the Make-A-Wish Foundation. In the NHL playoffs, Montreal beat Buffalo 5-1, leaving the series tied at 1-1. And Vegas beat Anaheim 6-2. Vegas leads 2-1. In the PWHL playoffs, Ottawa beat Boston 2-1, leading the series 2-1. And Minnesota beat Montreal 3-1, leaving the series tied at 2-2. And in Major League Baseball, the Blue Jays beat the LA Angels 2-0. A mix of sun and cloud today with a chance for showers and thunderstorms in the afternoon and a high of 19. Tonight, a few clouds with a low of 3 and the chance for frost. Sunday, sunny with a few clouds in the afternoon and a high of 14, going down to a cloudy low of 2 in the evening. It's currently 10 degrees. I'm Jess Monday.
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0: with you. 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
1: It's the one-year anniversary of when Pope Leo XIV, a.k.a. Robert Prevost, was elected Pope at the Conclave. And soon afterwards, of course, like anyone else that's, you know, moving, he had to change his address on everything to Vatican City, even at his bank.
2: And that's when he ran into some trouble. Another father, a guy by the name of Tom McCarthy, who's close with Pope Leo before he ascended to be the Pope, shared an amusing anecdote about his friend's experience with his bank in Chicago. Apparently, when Leo tried to call the bank to change his phone number and address to his new digs at the Vatican, ran into a bit of trouble.
3: 2 months in, he calls his bank to change his phone number. And so he gets a lady, says, "Yes, ma'am, I'm Robert Prevost. I'd like to change." She asks all the security questions. And then they say, "Oh, I'm sorry, sir. It says here you have to come in person." And he said, "Well, I'm not going to be able to do that. Would it matter to you if I told you I'm Pope Leo?" She hung up on him. Could you imagine being known as the woman who hung up on the Pope?
1: I mean, maybe you could have offered to send a selfie. "Hey, I'll take a selfie right in front of the Vatican."
2: So I guess Pope Leo had to call back, and the bank wouldn't budge until he said, "Hey, I'm going to move my account to someone else if you can't help me with this." And then miraculously, he didn't have to show up in person to verify his identity. Like, did you have to send, like, a selfie of you with, like, the Pope hat and the Pope mobile,
1: oh my God.
2: Me hanging out in Rome.
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0: real bad.
1: I can't even begin to imagine how this guy felt, because if I did this, I would immediately want to projectile vomit.
2: Yeah, this conductor over in Britain recently knocked a violin out of the hands of his top soloist after swinging his arms a little too vigorously while conducting. But here's the thing. The violin he knocked out of her hands, worth over $1.8 million Canadian.
1: Yeah, they said £1 million, so we had to do the math on that. I was like, well, that's a lot of money. That's 1.8 mil Canadian. So the maestro looked on in horror after he clipped the instrument with his baton and it ended up falling to the floor.
2: Yeah, hit the stage. She let out a scream and he stopped the orchestra moments after. And they all just kind of like stood there in shock.
1: Oh my God.
2: The violinist, the soloist, she actually held her hands to her face and then slowly picked up the violin to inspect it. And sounds like it's okay, because after sort of like stopping for about 2 minutes, she carried on playing and they started back up again.
1: And even people in the audience call it a tense 2 minutes, as you can imagine. Now, that being said, I'm sure these things are insured, but at the same time, they can be insured all you want.
2: Mm-hmm.
1: It's been, how old is this violin too, on top of it too? And then it ends up, they're really not designed to hit the floor. Basically,
2: no.
1: That's not a good thing. Definitely an oh no moment.
3: I'm heading out.
4: Oh, where to?
3: Just out.
4: Not again.
3: They don't mind.
4: Honey, leave the O'Briens alone.
3: They won't even know I'm there.
4: Amanda, they don't want you staring at their house every night.
3: Then why create such a warm and inviting curb appeal? 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If we had that, I'd gladly stare at our house.
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0: Oh, we've got two Florida stories for you, both involving subways.
1: In this first one, a 43-year-old man named Roy was arrested after he confronted an employee at a Subway restaurant. Witnesses say he became verbally upset and slapped the worker across the face before leaving. And yeah, the surveillance footage showed him hitting the worker, who immediately stepped back in apparent shock.
0: Yeah, as one would. You get slapped in the face.
1: Well, police were able to track Roy down, and he confessed that, yeah, I hit the guy, and it's because he intentionally gave me old stale bread on a sandwich the last time I was in there. And so I came back to hit him over it.
0: Yeah, police actually said that he was, quote, upset about the hardness of his bread. Roy said that when he went back to complain, the guy began to laugh at him, which made him angry enough to attack the guy. So Roy was arrested for battery. Can't go around slapping people.
1: No. You can't go around and throw cookies on the floor when you're upset. But that's what this 33-year-old did down in Florida. Her name is I'm Unique. Yep, it's her name. And she ordered online a few weeks ago, but when she went to pick it up, the sub had peppers on it. She did not like that. So she went back inside to complain and ask for another sandwich, but they said, like, that's how you ordered it. That's how you ordered it in the app. She pulled it up, showed it to her. We can't redo it. So she freaked out, shoved the cash register and printer off the counter, then reached into the cookie display. You know how they have those delicious Subway cookies that are always like the perfect amount of gooey in the center? She removed those and threw them on the floor. She ruined 37 cookies.
0: Not the cookies.
1: The best.
0: As you can imagine, police were called. She didn't have much of a case because, first of all, she used her full name on the order. And the whole tirade was caught on security cameras inside the place as well. And now she is facing multiple charges, only in Florida.
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15: 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Bicycles, Champions Legacy Reunion Jacket Wayne Gretzky gave to team members, and also a drone runner and a ton of things. Lots going on here on this listing. 519-402-2385. 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

0: With an update from SarniaNewsToday.ca, I'm Jess Monday. It's one of the most popular events of its kind in the area. Point Edward's village-wide garage sale is on today. The event isn't just for homeowners. Different groups and organizations will be holding special garage sales and bake sales, many of which started at 8 this morning. A craft sale and tart festival is happening in Petrolia today. Dozens of vendors will be selling their goods from 9 this morning till 4 this afternoon at the Petrolia High School. The show is put on by Optimist Club of Lambton Central Petrolia and the Petrolia Enniskillen Agriculture Society. Entry is free and there will be door prizes, a toonie table raffle, and a barbecue if you'd like to stop for lunch. Emergency preparedness is being highlighted at Lambton College this weekend. Bases is again organizing the free Emergency Preparedness Day Sarnia Lambton event from 10 a.m. till 2 p.m. There will be information booths, demonstrations, and kids' activities. And the first 100 moms who show up will also get a surprise since the event is being held on Mother's Day weekend. Paralympian Tyler McGregor is getting the red carpet treatment this weekend in Forest. There's a meet and greet on today at the Forest Legion that begins at 2 this afternoon. Spokesperson Brian Richardson says it's kind of a win-win scenario as McGregor would also like to speak with community members.
1: I know he wants to thank the town of Forest as well. He's often mentioned that Forest has been very supportive of him.
0: The event is free to attend, but donations will be accepted for the Make-A-Wish Foundation. In the NHL playoffs, Montreal beat Buffalo 5-1, leaving the series tied at 1-1. And Vegas beat Anaheim 6-2, Vegas leads 2-1. In the PWHL playoffs, Ottawa beat Boston 2-1, leading the series 2-1. And Minnesota beat Montreal 3-1, leaving the series tied at 2-2. And in Major League Baseball, the Blue Jays beat the LA Angels 2-0. A mix of sun and cloud today with a chance for showers and thunderstorms in the afternoon and a high of 19. Tonight, a few clouds with a low of 3 and the chance for frost. Sunday, sunny with a few clouds in the afternoon and a high of 14, going down to a cloudy low of 2 in the evening. It's currently 10 degrees. I'm Jess Monday.
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4: 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Good morning, Alicia.
5: Good morning, Stephanie.
4: Thank you so much for joining us today. As always, a pleasure to have you.
5: It's always great to be here.
4: To our listeners today, we're going to be talking about low-level light therapy, ion foot cleanse, biomat therapy, all which is available at Treat Yourself Wellness. If you have any questions this morning for Alicia, you can text 519-541 or nope, that's not the number. That's the number to the newsroom. I'm just so used to giving that phone number out.
5: Yeah, it's okay.
4: My apologies. You can text your questions to 519-464-1070. That is the correct number. So, Alicia, I know you've been on a few times now with me, but for our listeners who maybe didn't catch one of the previous shows, tell us a little bit about yourself. I understand you have 20 years in experience as a biofeedback specialist.
5: Yep. So, thank you for that introduction, Stephanie. Yeah, I'm Alicia, a biofeedback specialist practicing actively in our community for over 20 years. A little more back history, though. I'm third generation in this family business that started with my grandmother and my mother over 30 years ago. So I have actually, I grew up in it when it comes down to it. When I was a kid, we would go see her name was Hilda, but we called her Beppi because our background is Dutch and Friesland. And so we would go see Beppi tend to our sore throats and our owies and upset stomachs and stuff. And she would always have herbs and ointments and different things that we could use to support our well-being. And so I've got a long, rich history and lots of memories with her, learning side by side about how you can support your wellness. And she had tools that are only becoming popular now, but she was using them over 40 years ago. So she was very
4: forward.
5: Oh, big time. Ahead of the time, yes. So we have a family, our business is still family run. It's in the Mitten Village in Sarnia at 141 Mitten Street South. And we offer all kinds of services. And today, like you said, we're going to talk about low-level light therapy, which is a very current popular service that's, we've been offering the service for over 15 years.
4: Okay.
5: So not new for us, but the general public now is, it's becoming trendy. So you say light therapy and people are like, what? They're not like going, that's weird. It's like, oh, I'm interested.
4: I've
5: you got that.
4: Yes.
5: Yeah. So
4: I've heard about that.
5: It's gotten into more of the general public's awareness of a tool that they can use to support their body and well-being.
4: And these therapies that I mentioned, the low-level light therapy, ion foot cleanse, and the biomat therapy, they're all along the lines of just helping your body relax.
5: Relax, yeah, and improve flow. And create a condition that is optimizing for healing. And so that really starts with understanding how stress impacts circulation and recovery in the body.
4: Okay, so let's talk a little bit about that. How does stress affect, as you mentioned, circulation and the body's ability to recover and feel at its best?
5: So stress affects the body way more than people realize. When your body is under stress, circulation becomes can become restricted, and systems like our lymphatic system slow down. So I realize the listeners can't see what I'm going to do next, but I'll do it with you, Stephanie,
4: okay,
5: so that you can see.
4: I will try my very best to explain as well.
5: So when a person is feeling stressed, we do this. We talked before about holding our breath.
4: Right.
5: So that's directly connected to your heart, your lungs and heart interaction, and your vascular, cardiovascular system. And so if I just right
4: tense
5: now,
4: up,
5: like,
4: tense up,
5: do this tension and I hold my breath, it's impacting my blood flow.
4: Through your whole body.
5: Through my whole system. And so when we have pain, have you ever been in pain, Stephanie? Have you ever witnessed?
4: Have I ever been in pain? I'm in my 40s.
5: Yes.
4: So everything hurts.
5: And when we're in pain, you know what we do? We hold our breath. We brace.
4: Right.
5: We are reacting to the signal of pain with a response of tension. And tension is about putting something under pressure. So you don't get the relaxation and that sympathetic, parasympathetic nervous system action of when we breathe. So there's lots of techniques you hear about. If you're in pain, you've got control of your breath because you have to become aware that you're holding your breath when you're
4: right.
5: Under
4: and you might not even realize you're doing it.
5: We don't. I had a client a month ago, came in for his first biofeedback appointment, and you could just see he was in excruciating pain. He's got neuropathy and he's got his eyes closed and he's, you know, like, and you're just trying to get through this mm-hmm. moment to the next moment to the next moment of pain. The whole body is tense. And the thing is that your lymphatic system helps move waste and toxins out of the body, but it relies on movement and support of your systems to be function optimally. So when you're in stress and you're bracing, the system's not able to do the balance that it needs, which is with our breath, for example. Mm-hmm. If you're in pain, you're generally not moving.
4: Right, because
5: so then,
4: it hurts to move.
5: It just hurts too much. So then what happens? That system becomes sluggish. It just gets stagnant, metabolic waste. Well, you can be sitting and perspiring, but when you move, perspiration's more likely
4: yes,
5: to occur, right?
4: Yeah.
5: And you're breathing. You do know if you walk, you must breathe.
4: Yes.
5: Because it's not, it's not going to happen. And I mean, it's not that you can sit and hold your breath forever, but you can be sitting and holding your breath longer than if you're walking.
4: Right.
5: And holding your breath.
4: Otherwise, you're not going to get very far.
5: Exactly. So when we're uncomfortable, we're not moving adequately or well. We're not breathing essentially adequately or well. And that impacts the cardiovascular system, which is your circulation, mm-hmm. and that lymphatic movement. And again, it becomes sluggish, and then we become, well, generally fatigued. It's more fatigue on top of the fatigue we already feel. And we can see what people refer to as a puffiness, right? We feel that inflammation. And just generally, the overall feeling of being off.
4: Right, like you know something's not right but you're not 100% sure what's going on. Okay.
5: Yeah, and the body isn't broken. It's simply overwhelmed and not moving efficiently. So our goal is to support circulation, improve the flow, and help the body to return to that balance we were talking about. And that's where the service like low-level light therapy can be very helpful with that.
4: Okay, so let's start then with low-level light therapy. How does it work?
5: So low-level light therapy, or as we refer to it, LLLT, because low-level light therapy is a mouthful to say.
4: Can I just say light therapy?
5: Yes, okay, yes, of course. We've defined it, we've expanded it, we've acronymed it, and now we're going to call it light therapy. All right. Listeners, take notice. Light therapy. So light therapy uses specific wavelengths of light that have been clinically studied to support cellular function. And to date, there are over 8,000 clinical studies that have been done researching the benefits of light therapy. So that's quite a vast data of proof that it works.
4: Okay.
5: And it works by stimulating the cells, helping them produce more energy and function more efficiently. And then that supports recovery. This goes back to the circulation piece, that tissue, the body's ability to heal itself, you know, your tissue's ability to repair, the overall cellular health. When you improve circulation, there's an old saying my grandmother used to say, the life is in your blood. That's where the nutrients are, right? And if, when I was describing earlier, that tension and we're under that pressure, things aren't moving. So the life in your blood can't get to where it needs to go to help promote healing.
4: Okay.
5: So your body's ability to heal itself is within itself.
4: Is being compromised.
5: Is being compromised.
4: Got it.
5: So when we improve that flow for the circulatory system and that lymphatic flow, you're going to stimulate those cells and it helps them function then more efficiently and allows for better production of energy. So what clients usually use light therapy for are things like muscle recovery, joint discomfort, inflammation, and skin health.
4: Okay.
5: So, and it makes sense now based on what we talked about, you're bringing that circulation, that blood flow to the area, the targeted area of discomfort. So whether it be shoulders, neck, joint pain, we have worked with clients with concussions.
4: Okay.
5: We'll just say post-traumatic brain injuries.
4: Yeah.
5: So after a traumatic brain injury, they need to have increased circulation to their brain. And light therapy has been clinically studied to show that it can increase circulation to the brain. So that's a plus. So whether you're talking about, well, let's just go back to the baseline of inflammation. And for people who have inflammation in their brain, mm-hmm. that can be caused by a number of things and can have a number of different diagnoses, i.e. MS or Parkinson's, any dementia, right? Anything, again, related to the inflammation of the brain, light therapy is going to, we go get lit. So when you said light therapy, we're like, let's light you up. Let's get lit.
4: I love it.
5: You're going to increase that circulation to the area that is currently having symptoms of stress and is compromised. So then as a result, when you bring the life that's in your blood there, I thought I'd turn that off. I'm so sorry.
4: It happens. No worries.
5: That, as a result, is going to increase that blood flow and increase the body's ability, or support the body's ability, I should say, to promote healing.
4: When you mentioned skin, too, I think that's something that I've seen more often lately, at least, social media and online, people using light therapy, whether it's like wands on their face, for example.
5: Yeah, you see those masks?
4: Yes.
5: Yeah,
4: and those,
5: yeah.
4: So is that...
5: Stimulates collagen production.
4: And that's the same thing.
5: Yeah. There's 600 to about 880 nms is in terms of the depth of penetration. And I should actually say the beauty about light therapy, getting lit, is it's non-invasive. It's very relaxing. And at the same time, to answer your question, it's actively supporting the body at a cellular level. So we, you know, say at the different depths of the dermis, the light is going in and increasing circulation. There is some warming, like what people will notice is they'll feel warmth.
4: Increasing. A light bulb when it's on gets hot. So you would think.
5: It's not as hot as the typical light bulb you're referring to, but again, it's also increasing blood flow. So you're going to feel some warming action occurring. So that's typically what a person would feel.
4: I'm curious, since the ones that you see online with the face, like the wand, how does it work on the head? Like if you're targeting the brain?
5: So we don't have a wand. Our pads are all, you can go to our website, which is TYWC.ca, and you can go under low level light therapy, and it'll go into, you'll see the pictures that I'm referring to.
4: Okay.
5: Because ours are pads, and there's a flexibility to them.
4: Okay.
5: Okay, so we can wrap you up.
4: Got it.
5: Which is, we have found more user friendly, right? To be able to, I did buy one of those masks. I didn't like it on my face, it was too heavy. Like, I actively practice what we teach.
4: Right.
5: And use the product so that when a client asks us about what our professional experience or
4: is
5: opinion is, it's like,
4: yes,
5: I've used it. This is the pros and cons that I experienced. I don't get to decide what's best for you. I can just share with you the experience and share with you the effect.
4: Okay. And so yours are like flexible pads that you could essentially wrap around the area.
5: Exactly.
4: So
5: and there's different sizes of pads.
4: It.
5: So this is where, so we offer the service at the Treat Yourself Wellness Center. And we also, people can rent the equipment because it's a 6-port. There's 2 ports and 6 ports. 6 ports meaning you can have 6 pads plugged in. And so the pads, we call it the a la carte system because it's a custom build for you.
4: Right.
5: If you decide that you really like it, and let's say you have a more chronic condition, then you might want to purchase a unit for yourself at home to use at free will.
4: Mm-hmm.
5: And so some people will come in for the service, of course, because it's relaxing. It helps with lots of different components in terms of, we talked about improving blood flow, circulation, which in turn increases your cellular energy. It improves that oxygenation utilization. Again, it's all about inflammation at the end of the day. So when we reduce that inflammation, activation of your cellular repair pathways, the body can do what it does best, heal itself. And so in our light therapy system, and I mean, a lot of people are hearing about it right now, so this is why it's a good topic to talk about so people can have a better understanding. Because on Facebook, I'm getting lots of messages, you know, like, what about this? How does that work? And I've got eye issues and I've got, you know, I've got shingles, I've got psoriasis, I've got, we have clients who've had surgery and post-surgical wounds. Sometimes they don't heal. Sometimes necrosis happens, which means the body's not healing itself. And so they will use the light therapy to support the body's natural healing, which is through improving that circulation. And so our light therapy system is more advanced. It has a multi-wavelength system, which includes red, blue, and green light frequency. So you see a lot out there about the red.
4: Right.
5: We have other colors to play with, I like to say.
4: Okay.
5: So if somebody, for example, comes in with a skin issue, we're going to use... we will be using red. Red's always a part of it, but there's other pads that have red and blue within them. So you get the benefits of 2 different types of light therapy to help support, especially when you've got a skin issue. So the blue light is really helpful for skin issues.
4: For skin, okay.
5: Yes. So in each wavelength supports the body in different ways. So, as I was saying, for example, some focus more on the circulation and tissue recovery, where others will support calming the skin and the surface level repair. So I'll give an example. We have a client who had a wound. They had a surgery for a cervicious cyst, and 3 years later, it still hadn't healed.
4: Oh, wow.
5: Yeah. That's challenging.
4: So, yeah.
5: Yeah. And so with light therapy, now, of course, after what I just said, we were using a combination to support her body, and the wound healed. So after 3 years, she got healing with applying low-level light therapy.
4: And just helping your body do what
5: exactly,
4: it's supposed to do.
5: Exactly. And okay. It's non-invasive, relaxing, and I'm just going to say this. A lot of people fall asleep while having light therapy. I have one at home because 15, my youngest will be 11 in a couple of weeks. When I was 35 weeks pregnant, my oldest spilt water on the floor, on the tile floor. I think you know where I'm going with this story. Came around the corner. I did not see that there was water. And when I came around the corner, I, of course, slipped. My balance is not quite the same at 35 weeks pregnant. Torqued twist was like a pinball.
4: Oh,
5: through
4: no.
5: the corner, hit my jaw, hit my side, like hit the side. The point is that I didn't know, but I did hear a pop. I heard like a crack, like this
4: loud
5: sound, like something broke. But at 35 weeks pregnant, there's no x-rays allowed.
4: Right.
5: So I didn't find out until a month after, so 2 months from then, so post-delivery, that I had actually cracked 3 ribs.
4: Oh, no.
5: I was in excruciating pain. And light therapy helped me. I was so grateful. That's when I bought it, because I was like, I just feel I need to have one in my house. I just cracked. Well, again, later on when I got validation with the x-ray, you could see the healing. I was like, okay, I wasn't just one. I did 3. This is why I still have tenderness and why I need a little longer in my recovery. And yeah, I'm so grateful that I had that tool to be able to use in that situation where I can't take painkillers. I'm 35 weeks pregnant.
4: Right.
5: So, like, you got nothing.
4: You're very limited.
5: Very limited, very restricted. And I'm like, what am I going to do? So, thankfully, I have biofeedback and I have my light therapy and magnets. And I delivered my baby at 40 weeks.
4: With 3 cracked
5: ribs. At home. With no medication. I think that was the biggest testament to me. I'm like, whoa, this is amazing. And so, yes, we do have women who, if they've had a C-section, for example, we'll use light therapy on that wound, healing to support the healing of that wound. So you can use light therapy for all kinds of things. Like I was saying before, the brain to arthritis, joint issues, skin issues, neurological. It's just a wonderful, gentle, non-invasive, very supportive tool that gives everyone the ability to have more flexibility in how you work with supporting the body at a cellular level. So get lit.
4: We do have to take a quick break, but I just before we do one quick question. Roughly how long is each light therapy session?
5: So at the wellness center, it's an hour.
4: Okay.
5: And when you rent the equipment, they're in blocks. We teach you how to use the equipment, and it's fairly simple. There's like settings A, B, C, 1, 2, 3, 4, 5, 6, 7. There's a list for what each one of those can support the body with for targeted retraining. Like I keep saying retraining because that's my language, but supporting the body for healing. And then you do what you need to do. They're 20-minute blocks. So at home, you could do 20 minutes here, 20 minutes there, 20 minutes there. And I'll tell you, it doesn't matter whether it's morning or night. When I've had a very overstimulating, stressful day and I need to like shut it off, like wind it down, the B setting or setting 7, I turn it on and I literally fall asleep. And many times I've done that and I'm so grateful because it shortens that time, right, for me to be able to get back into relaxation. I love my lights.
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3: This is Ask the Expert. Now, back to the studio.
4: Welcome back to Ask the Expert. I'm Stephanie Shavs. Joining me this morning in the studio, certified biofeedback specialist Alicia Buchanan. We're talking this morning about some services that are available at Treat Yourself Wellness. We talked a bit about low-level light therapy. And now I wanted to talk, Alicia, about something that's been very, very popular mm-hmm. with Treat Yourself Wellness for years and years and years, and that's the Ion Foot Cleanse. Yeah. Is it actually growing even more in popularity these days? Okay.
5: Yeah, it's like the light therapy.
4: Okay.
5: We've been offering this service for over 20 years, and from when I first started to now... Now people, it's like there's an automatic recognition already of it. It reminds me of when my grandmother first started and we talked about magnetic therapy to people. And that was like such a foreign concept. And then now magnets are everywhere.
4: Yes.
5: It's in shoppers. It's, you know, they're at shows and all kinds of things. And my grandmother made magnetic therapy pads and stuff. And we'd spend an hour explaining about how magnets work. And then now it's just like, oh, my grandmother has one. Or my aunt uses one. Oh, I use that. So you don't even, it's common knowledge now.
4: Now, yeah.
5: Right? So the light therapy is in that process of becoming common knowledge. Foot cleanse is in the common knowledge piece because we've done over 100,000 foot cleanses in our community. So
4: that's a lot.
5: That's more than every person here in Sarnia. Now, that doesn't mean every person in Sarnia is coming to see us because people do use it on an ongoing basis to support their wellness. So essentially, it is one of our most well-known and well-loved services. So yes. And like I said, we've been offering this service for over 20 years. And it's definitely a client favorite and a really popular, we'd say, introduction to what we do at Treat Yourself Wellness Center.
4: So it's kind of, if I understand it correctly, it's helping the body like detox.
5: It's supporting your metabolism is what we say. And so the Ion Foot Cleanse is a gentle, again, non-invasive way to support the body's natural detox process, natural metabolism. So I will start by saying it is relaxing. Clients sit in a comfortable sit comfortably in one of our chairs. We've got different kinds of chairs. And one of the chairs, so we have four chairs, I should say, that people can come in. So we regularly have mother, daughter, friends, kids. We have families. Like,
4: okay.
5: We've had clients come in on their first date to have a foot cleanse together. You know what I mean?
4: Okay.
5: So we've just become a part of, I guess you call that popular culture, right?
4: Okay.
5: Because I've got so many different stories. And actually, the one couple that came in on their first date together to have a foot cleanse did end up getting engaged and married, and then they brought us along for the engagement part.
4: He oh, set that's up, so fun.
5: He had contacted us and said, you know, you were our first, one of our first experiences and dates, and I'd like to, when I'm going to propose to her, go back and visit some of these memories. And we'd like to have a foot cleanse, and I'd like to have lunch. And we're like, oh, we totally want to be a part of that.
4: So that's awesome.
5: You know, we think about sometimes people think you can only go to see us when you're not feeling well. No. 95% of your health is maintenance. So we have a lot of stories in addition to when we talk about people who are under great stress coming in to see us, as well as many clients who come in proactively to support their well-being, because we talk about self-care is healthcare. And when you treat yourself and you become more aware of yourself, you're a better advocate for yourself when crises occur.
4: Yes.
5: So it's 95% maintenance. So the Ion Foot Cleanse is a really easy, gentle, non-invasive way to come on in. You can have a seat in one of our four chairs. You can bring friends and family with you if you'd like. You sit comfortably and your feet get put into a warm, it's a bucket, a nice foot bath basin we have with some warm water. And the system works to support the body's natural detox pathways. Those pathways are from the sweat glands and the pores on your feet.
4: You have
5: over 2,000.
4: Oh, wow.
5: So essentially we're accelerating the perspiration process through an electrolysis process that's being generated in the water with the electrolysis process of ionization. So it's going to accelerate your body's ability to perspire. The ions that are being generated, your skin also absorbs. So those are absorbed into your body and they help reduce the inflammation in the body, acting as an antioxidant to reduce the inflammation load. And then over the next 24 to 48 hours, I always say to clients, it's not done when you're done your foot cleanse. Over the next 24 to 48 hours, those antioxidants that
4: are still working.
5: Yeah, because it's getting circulated through your blood, because anything you put on your skin within 30 seconds is getting into your bloodstream. And then we talked earlier about circulation, right? It gets pumped all the way through your body. And so as a result, your other channels of elimination, going to the bathroom, other parts of your body perspire.
4: Yes.
5: And even your respiratory, they're going to continue to eliminate. So you're essentially supporting the body. It's very simple, yet very effective, because after 20 years and 100,000 Ion Foot Cleanse, you know, it must be working. Must be doing something.
4: Yeah. So when people come in for the session, is it an hour like the
5: life? It's a half an hour.
4: It's a
5: 30
4: hour.
5: Minutes.
4: Okay.
5: Yeah. And, you know, you can use this service if you're feeling stressed, if you're feeling run down. Right now, it's allergy season, right?
4: Yeah.
5: So a lot of people are, each season brings up its own stress, okay? So you can use the Ion Foot Cleanse service anytime, truly, when you're having stress. But you can also use it for relaxation, when you're feeling overwhelmed and just need, like, that me time.
4: Just to stop.
5: To rest.
4: And,
5: yeah.
4: Okay.
5: Reset, essentially. And the, I should say, we also sell Ion Foot Cleanse units. So clients, sometimes they come in and they really like the service and they say, you know, I'd be interested to buy one. Do you sell? Yes, we've been selling Ion Foot Cleanse devices. Oh my gosh, now I think that goes into the 15 years.
4: Oh, wow.
5: We've been doing this for a long time now.
4: Now, how often would you say someone needs to do this?
5: So that's subjective to the individual's inflammation and stress load.
4: Okay.
5: And this is where, when I was saying earlier about the seasons bring their own challenges. So right now we're into the allergy season piece. So if you're somebody who struggles with symptoms and you want to support the body through that season, not suppressing it into the system, but supporting your body to release it, then have a foot cleanse and it's like when you get a headache, you take Tylenol. If it's gone for 8 hours, you're like, okay.
4: Yeah.
5: And if it doesn't return, I don't need more.
4: Right.
5: That's self-awareness and taking action.
4: Pay attention to your body.
5: And we're always there to have a conversation with you to explore, you know, and figure out those boundaries for you from the experiences we've had with others. So some people will find doing it once a week through the allergy, like season is optimal for them. Some people will do a couple of weeks, like three a week for 2 to 3 weeks. That's that for them, and we don't see them till the next season.
4: Okay.
5: When you get into the summer, when you get into the fall and into winter, you can think about different challenges that occur.
4: Like cold and flu season
5: in
4: the winter.
5: Exactly.
4: Yeah, okay.
5: Sugar season too, like between Thanksgiving and New Year's.
4: Sugar season. I've never heard that. Okay, good.
5: Because we, you know, Thanksgiving we overeat and have lots of pie, and then there's Halloween, and like, let's be real, that's a lot of candy.
4: Yeah, and then it's Christmas.
5: And between Thanksgiving and Christmas, there's lots of gatherings, and it's so wonderful, but we are typically overeating with all kinds of things. So it's like sugar season. And so that is a challenge to the immune system as well. And so you can use the foot cleanse to be supportive of the body, to relax, to essentially, depending on what your symptoms are, you meet the demand. And then you see what the effect is. And when there's more stress, you do more. When there's less stress, you do less. But it's an excellent tool to have in your toolkit, you know, to support your body and your wellness.
4: All right, we're going to take another quick break right here. 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
3: 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Now, back to the studio.
4: Welcome back to Ask the Expert. In the studio with me this morning, certified biofeedback specialist Alicia Buchanan. We're talking this morning about some of the different services that you can find at Treat Yourself Wellness, located in the Mitten Village area in Sarnia. We've been talking about low-level light therapy. We just finished talking about Ion Foot Cleanse. Mm-hmm. And I'm curious, Alicia, if someone was coming in for the Ion Foot Cleanse, could they benefit from using other services at the same time?
5: Absolutely.
4: So you could do the low level light therapy, but
5: and then have a foot cleanse after.
4: Okay.
5: And some people will enjoy the biomat, which is one of and again, another very relaxing and restorative service that adds on to basically complementing what we do. So when people have a reflexology session or an extract session, we have a biomat on that massage table to be able to complement the service that they're having. When you're having an Ion Foot Cleanse, we have, remember I said earlier, 4 chairs?
4: Yes.
5: So 2 of the 4 chairs have the harmonic chair, which is a sound therapy so music, vibration, right, that runs through the spine. And then our other two chairs have a biomat on each one of them, which uses a far infrared heat and more negative ions to support circulation and therefore relaxation, that rest and digest, and support your metabolism. So enhance detoxification for the body.
4: So you could
5: layer it.
4: Do all the detox
5: yep.
4: at once. Absolutely. How many people, I'm curious, how many people have fallen asleep?
5: It happens more than you think, Stephanie, honestly. Like, just last week, we had a client who fell asleep and then they jolted. And yeah. that, I think you can understand with the water and the feet and the bucket.
4: Yeah, water everywhere.
5: Kind of splashed everywhere.
4: Because if you're that relaxed, yeah, you just you fall asleep.
5: So amongst the four chairs, we do say to people, if you think you might... Because sometimes they're not in that state, right? And other times it's like, yeah. So you should go sit in those two chairs over there, because at least if you fall asleep in the harmonic chairs, they're like a more of a reclined chair versus the biomat chairs. So the harmonic chairs are a different chair than our chairs that have the biomat in them. So yeah, depending on what you're feeling like that day, you can always do the ion foot cleanse, but you might pick a different chair to sit in if you feel that you might fall asleep.
4: Okay. I was just curious.
5: Yes, it does happen.
4: Have a feeling I would be that person.
5: Yeah, it's like their head kind of goes down to the side, and it's just like, oh, it's so deeply relaxing. And in a world where everything is so fast-paced, like instant now, demand, respond, go, go, go, go, go, it is so nice to just unplug for a moment.
4: Yeah.
5: And get some of that, like... The listeners can't see me putting my hands to my head, because it's like that constant stimulation. And to just come into an environment where it's calm, soothing. We have a Himalayan salt tower with infrared. So we're adding more ions to the room with your biomat, which helps with ionization, and then your foot cleanse ionization, which is ionizing you out.
4: Yes.
5: And it's so relaxing that people just kind of go like, oh, I had one on the, so we've been out in the community the last few weeks, mm-hmm. a lot, really enjoying ourselves, connecting with our local community at the Lambton Leadership Women's Conference, the Ravenheart event, the My Besties, Not Your Mama's Menopause. And then like this past Wednesday, we were at the Puente Edward Arena for

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2: Is there anybody that...
1: All ages. I know I didn't really finish that, but honestly, all ages. Because
2: so even children, for example.
1: Yes. Oh my gosh. I have one at home, and my mother-in-law has one, and she lives with us, and my mom has one. All my sisters have one, because once... The first time I sat on a Biomat was... I've been a biofeedback specialist for a long time now, and is at one of the conferences when I first started, so... I'll be kind and say 18 years, I guess.
2: Okay.
1: And I remember, you know, you're sitting at your conference and you don't move for hours, and like you get up and you're like, oh, like back is sore and stiff, and go into the another area where there's a lot of people, you know, with their really great products to display to us. And there's a chair sitting there, and there's a sign that says Biomat, and says infrared. And I'm like, oh, I'm going to have a seat on that. It only took me minutes. And I was like, oh, I'm buying this. And the lady was talking to somebody else, and she was lovely, and she came over, and I said, I want one. She goes, well, can I explain to him? Like, I don't really need you to explain. I feel like the sun is hugging me right now, and I love this. She's like, oh, that's such a great way to describe it. I'm like, this, the warmth, that increase of circulation. So for me, I had a back injury with nerve damage after a four-wheeling accident when I was about 12 or 13 years old. So I've known pains for a long time. So when I sat on that thing and that circulation increased and really relaxed the tension in my lower back, and I was like, I don't even care how much it costs. I just need to have one. And I said, I'm going to need one for my biofeedback chair. I'm going to need one for the foot cleanses. I said, my mom's going to want one. My mother-in-law's going to want one. I'm going to need 10. She's like, what?
2: Wow.
1: And I said, yeah, seriously. I'm going to need like 10 because I just know you feel it. I don't doubt it. I feel it. I know it.
2: Right.
1: So I love it.
2: And you said earlier, you have to listen to your body.
1: Exactly. And if it makes me feel good and relaxed and it's non-invasive and there's no negative to it, okay, I'll sign up for that. And so I have one in my house, and when my kids don't feel good, so you know when you're not feeling good, and i.e. like getting sick, and you're cold but you're hot.
2: Feeling? Yeah.
1: The thermostat in your body's cranking up the heat, going like, we have invaders, an invasion happening. Crank up the heat to knock them out. We need to have a fever. That's how your body responds to infection. Yeah. So you're on the Biomat and you're increasing your circulation, and it's delivering heat 6 inches into the body because it's using a light wave as well. And so as a result, it's not a surface heat. And the base temperature of the Biomat is 104.
2: Oh, wow.
1: Yeah. So you know when you're sick and you need to have a fever, don't go over 105.
2: Yeah.
1: Okay.
2: Thanks for that.
1: Yeah. The thing is that this is raising your overall, improving circulation and raising that temperature and helping support your immune system to do what it does. And the temperature goes, there's a rate between 104, basically is what I'm trying to say, as the bottom temperature, all the way up to like 159. And I know I see the look on your face like, what? You're cooking me?
2: Yeah.
1: Yeah, no, it's not like an oven.
2: Okay. It's like, I don't want to get burned.
1: It's not a surface heat where it just stops and like cooks the top layer of your skin. It is with the infrared, it delivers it. So that heat is going on a wave. So you don't think of it like if you thought that 159 is coming all at once and smashing at the top of the surface. No, the wave, the infrared wave, delivers it spread out so you can handle the intensity. And it makes you sweat. Like you can be on that thing and you're like, oh my gosh, I didn't know I could sweat this much, because it's really improving your circulation.
2: And that's helping your body detox.
1: And help your immune system.

0: And so at our house, when people aren't feeling good, Mom, can I go lay on your biomat? Absolutely, buddy. Go ahead. Oh, I hurt myself. Yeah. Should I use lights or should I use the biomat in this situation, Mom? Like, because they're tools that support your body. Mm-hmm. My youngest yesterday, it said his... actually, twice this week. One, he was talking about his low back bothering him. So he said, I'm going to do some lights. Go ahead. And then he talked about his ankle hurting him. Do some lights. You can use biomat. You can use lights at home. We have it in our wellness center. I just be curious. Come on out and explore for yourself how you can support your wellness.
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1: Welcome back to Ask the Expert. 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We've been talking this morning about low-level light therapy, ion foot cleanse. We just recently were talking about biomat therapy. 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If you want to find out some more information as well, you can go online to tywc.ca. You mentioned, Alicia, that when people come into the center, they can use more than one service at the same time, but you also have a number of these services, like the Ion Foot Cleanse, for example, that people can purchase to do at home when it's convenient for them.
0: Because at-home self-care tools goes back to that 95% of wellness is maintenance, just like taking care of your home and taking care of your car.
1: Right. You, wanna, you do it for your car. Yeah. Why wouldn't you do it for yourself?
0: You like to be comfortable in your space, right, that you reside in, which is in your body. And so, yeah, we have the option for clients. Again, this depends on where they're coming in. We have a client right now, again, who has, I was speaking of this client earlier, the neuropathy. They can't lift the foot cleanse bucket. So okay. It's not an option for them to be able to do it at home.
1: Got it.
0: Right now.
1: So they're coming in.
0: Exactly.
1: Into the center.
0: And 4 weeks into that, this client's program, because it's an a la carte service, you know, we meet you where you're at. We ask questions. What have you been doing? And figure out ways to support your body, support you on your journey of wellness. And so that's what we do. And they get going and doing it. And this client now, 4 weeks later, they could not open a jar.
1: Okay.
0: Couldn't hold a pen to write. Like, they couldn't use their hands. That's what I'm basically saying. And now, 4 weeks later, writing, carrying the bags, opening the door.
1: Doing all that
0: all
1: themselves.
0: The things, yeah. And does it mean that it's 100? I think people want to really jump to the whole, like, it's cured. That's not, we don't use that language.
1: Right.
0: That's not what we do. We support the body. We support you to support you for your comfort. That for us is our goal. And so in that situation, that's why we're here, so we can support that client to be successful so that they can, if they choose, they feel that this is something that's optimal for them and optimizing for their health, they can choose to buy one for at home. My client yesterday afternoon, they get biofeedback and we're having great discussions, and they were like, their goal was to buy a foot cleanse machine. And so they're like, you know what, in the next couple of weeks, we're going to be able to buy one for home for my, like, mother, daughter, son, father, like their family,
1: right.
0: A family foot cleanse for the machine for their house, you know? And then and they also have a goal of buying a biomat. And her husband had said, why don't you go for the foot cleanse first? And then we'll talk biomat maybe for the next one. So it becomes a part of your lifestyle to be able to support on an ongoing basis so that your body, you know, we talk about when stress happens, and stress happens to everyone, and we can't always avoid the stress. It's about how we're going to get through it. And when you're supporting your well-being with relaxation and supporting circulation, then when you get hit by stress, that's where the resiliency can happen, because you have resources, you've got awareness, and you can take action to support yourself through the stress.
1: On top of the services that we were talking about this morning, the option to buy and or rent.
0: Yeah, you can rent, you can have the service, rent, or purchase for at home.
1: But you also have a number of supplements.
0: Yeah, we have a retail area, yes.
1: I'm like, a number sounds like, you have 20. No,
0: like 2,000.
1: 2,000 supplements available.
0: We have over
1: as well.
0: 80 organic herbal teas in our retail area. Let alone all the other tools of support. And everything's laid out via condition or complaint. And at all these events that we were in the last 4 weeks, mm-hmm. We were just, you know, we brought tools of these supplements, and they're like, oh, that's so great. Look at that. And we just, when we say to clients that are new, and we say, you're coming into our retail area because treat yourself, our name, wellness, treat yourself to wellness, self-care equals healthcare. By supporting your body, you can renew and have balance. And when you go into the retail area, all the top of the shelves, it says for the condition or complaint.
1: So, like, insomnia.
0: You got it.
1: Digestive issues.
0: Yeah, liver.
1: Pain.
0: Heart.
1: Got it.
0: Pain and inflammation. Immunity. Stress. So you can go in and go to the stress shelf. Go to the digestion shelf. And they're all there. So then when you're looking through, it's so much easier. We call work smarter, not harder.
1: Yeah.
0: Right?
1: Love that.
0: Right? So you can go in and be like, okay, we're always going to ask questions because we know you have the answer. We just got to ask the right question. So that's how we make connections, through conversation. And then you feel more competent and confident to make the right choice for yourself.
1: For yourself.
0: And you're getting that support through those questions. So you go to the digestion shelf. We ask questions, figure out what would be the best option for you at this time to support yourself.
1: To our listeners, that music means that's all the time we mm-hmm. have. But if you want to find out some more information about the different services or products available, you want to book an appointment for one of the services.
0: Yeah.
1: You can go online, tywc.ca, or visit the center in person mm-hmm. on Mitten Street, or you can call Treat Yourself mm-hmm. 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
0: Thank you, Stephanie, and thank you, listeners. And I just want to say it is those small, consistent, supportive steps that really make a big difference in how you feel every day. 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We look forward to seeing you.
1: Thank you so much for joining me, Alicia. I appreciate it. It's a pleasure as always. News is up next on Big Country 103.9.
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15: 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And we've got a couple of yard sales to tell you about going on today. It's one at 623 Esser Crescent and another one going on Kathleen Avenue. And of course, Point Edward is having their village-wide yard sale. 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Beautifully handcrafted silk flower arrangements for Mother's Day coming up tomorrow. 519-464-7400. 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Bicycles, Champions Legacy Reunion Jacket Wayne Gretzky gave to team members, and also a drone runner and a ton of things. Lots going on here on this listing. 519-402-2385. That's 519-402-2385. And if you're looking to sell some country record albums, 226-932-2071. That's 226-932-2071. 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
16: 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The Sarnia Bird Team is hosting a family-friendly World Migratory Bird Day event at Canaterra today. This year's theme for the day is Every Bird Counts, Your Observations Matter, highlighting the importance of community science in bird conservation. Chair of the Sarnia Bird Team, John Cook, says that there will be information available on other ways to support local wildlife.
17: It's in support of Bird Friendly City, and Sarnia is recognized as Bird Friendly City, and so our team is working to continue working with the city and within the community to do things to improve our bird friendliness and encourage people to take action.
16: The family-friendly event takes place until 12 this afternoon at the Carriage House in Canaterra Park. Kids have an opportunity to do something affordable and fun this Mother's Day weekend. This weekend is a free fishing weekend in Ontario. Those wanting to take mom fishing can do so without having to buy a license or an outdoors card. You're still responsible for any catch and possession limits, along with restrictions in sanctuaries and conservation areas as laid out by the provincial fishing regulations. Anyone participating in a free fishing weekend must carry a government-issued ID with their name and date of birth. According to the ministry, there are 1.3 million licensed anglers in the province, spending about $2.4 billion a year. Free fishing weekends in Ontario are also set for Father's Day weekend in June and Family Fishing Week from June 27th until July 5th. In the NHL playoffs, Montreal beat Buffalo 5-1. The series is tied at 1-1, and Vegas beat Anaheim 6-2. Vegas leads 2-1. In the PWHL playoffs, Ottawa beat Boston 2-1, leading the series 2-1, and Minnesota beat Montreal 3-1, leaving the series tied at 2-2. And in Major League Baseball, the Blue Jays beat the LA Angels 2-0. A mix of sun and cloud today, with a chance for showers and thunderstorms throughout the afternoon, with a high of 19. Tonight, a few clouds with a low of 3 and a chance for frost. Sunday, sunny with a few clouds in the afternoon, a high of 14, going down to a cloudy low of 2 in the evening. Monday, a mix of sun and cloud with a high of 11, falling to a low of 2 with a clear sky overnight. It's currently 14 degrees. I'm Jess Monday.
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0: 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And of course, Point Edward is having their village-wide yard sale. 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Bicycles. Champions Legacy Reunion Jacket Wayne Gretzky gave to team members, and also a drone runner and a ton of things. Lots going on here on this listing. 519-402-2385. That's 519-402-2385. And if you're looking to sell some country record albums, 226-932-2071. 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

0: with an update from SarniaNewsToday.ca. I'm Jess Monday. One person was killed in a single vehicle crash Friday morning in Sarnia. Sarnia Police, Sarnia Fire Rescue, and Lambton EMS responded to the reports of the crash on Guthrie Drive near Edgewood Street around 12:25 a.m. Police say a vehicle had slammed into a support pillar on the Murphy Road overpass. Emergency responders located a man with no vital signs inside of the vehicle and immediately administered CPR and first aid. Police say the 28-year-old man was taken to hospital where he was pronounced dead. Anyone with information is asked to contact police. Paralympian Tyler McGregor is getting the red carpet treatment this weekend in Forres. Spokesperson Brian Richardson says there's a free event to attend, but donations will be accepted for the Make-A-Wish Foundation.
1: If people like to make a donation of any kind, then they will receive an 8x10 photo of Tyler, and of course they can use it later in the event to have him autograph it or take it home as a memento as well.
0: The meet and greet happens today at the Forest Legion, and it begins at 2. Emergency preparedness is being highlighted at Lambton College this weekend. BASES is again organizing the free Emergency Preparedness Day Sarnia Lambton event today from 10 a.m. till 2 p.m. There will be information booths, demonstrations, and kids' activities, and the first 100 moms to show up will also get a surprise since the event is being held on Mother's Day weekend. In the NHL playoffs, Carolina plays Philadelphia at 6 this evening, and Colorado is in Minnesota at 9. In the NBA playoffs, Detroit plays Cleveland at 3, and Oklahoma City plays the LA Lakers at 8:30. And in Major League Baseball, the Blue Jays play the LA Angels just after 3 this afternoon. A mix of sun and cloud today with a chance for showers and thunderstorms throughout the afternoon with a high of 19. Tonight, a few clouds with a low of 3 and the chance for frost. Sunday, sunny with a few clouds in the afternoon and a high of 14, going down to a cloudy low of 2 in the evening. Monday, a mix of sun and cloud with a high of 11, falling to a low of 2 with a clear sky overnight. It's currently 14 degrees. I'm Jess Monday.
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1: Revelry organizers announced this summer's festival has been canceled. A single vehicle crash claimed the life of a 28-year-old. Two people died in a crash in Plimpton, Wyoming, and Progressive Auto Sales has acquired the Ford dealership in Sarnia.
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3: A mix of sun and cloud today with a chance for showers. Tonight, a few clouds with a low of 3 and a chance for frost. Sunday, sunny with a few clouds in the afternoon and a high of 14, going down to a cloudy low of 1 in the evening. Monday, a mix of sun and cloud with a high of 11, falling to a low of -3 with a clear sky overnight.
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14: 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And we've got a couple of yard sales to tell you about going on today. It's one at 623 Esser Crescent and another one going on Kathleen Avenue. And of course, Point Edward is having their village-wide yard sale. 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Bicycles, Champions Legacy Reunion Jacket Wayne Gretzky gave to team members, and also a drone runner and a ton of things. Lots going on here on this listing. 519-402-2385. That's 519-402-2385. And if you're looking to sell some country record albums, 226-932-2071. That's 226-932-2071. 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
1: A mix of sun and cloud today with a chance for showers. Tonight, a few clouds with a low of 3 and a chance for frost. Sunday, sunny with a few clouds in the afternoon and a high of 14, going down to a cloudy low of 1 in the evening. Monday, a mix of sun and cloud with a high of 11, falling to a low of minus 3 with a clear sky overnight.
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13: 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A single vehicle crash claimed the life of a 28-year-old. 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
11: 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Bicycles, Champions Legacy Reunion Jacket Wayne Gretzky gave to team members, and also a drone runner and a ton of things. 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
11: 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It's one at 623 Esser Crescent and another one going on Kathleen Avenue. And of course, Point Edward is having their village-wide yard sale. 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Bicycles, Champions Legacy Reunion Jacket Wayne Gretzky gave to team members, and also a drone runner and a ton of things. Lots going on here on this listing. 519-402-2385. That's 519-402-2385. And if you're looking to sell some country record albums, 226-932-2071. That's 226-932-2071. 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
1: The weather. A mix of sun and cloud today with a chance for showers. Tonight, a few clouds with a low of 3 and a chance for frost. Sunday, sunny with a few clouds in the afternoon and a high of 14, going down to a cloudy low of 1 in the evening. Monday, a mix of sun and cloud with a high of 11, falling to a low of minus 3 with a clear sky overnight.
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1: A mix of sun and cloud today with a chance for showers. Tonight, a few clouds with a low of 3 and a chance for frost. Sunday, sunny with a few clouds in the afternoon and a high of 14, going down to a cloudy low of 1 in the evening. Monday, a mix of sun and cloud with a high of 11, falling to a low of minus 3 with a clear sky overnight.
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